0: records available in the foyer. Always look on the right. Got to live as well, you know. All right, it's a lot. Let's get this place up there. He changed his mantle within 3 weeks. What do you think pays for this rubbish? Never made the money back, you know. I told him. I said to him, Bernie, I said, they'll never make that money back.
1: Die Musik meines Lebens bei NDR 1 Niedersachsen.